this situation only makes it worse. Tell him honestly, simply, kindly, but firmly. 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Don't make up an elaborate story. This will help you avoid a big tear-jerking scene. If you want to date other people, say so. 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

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I drive fast cars and I eat fast foods. 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

0: You greedy old wolf, I'll show you my heart, but not all of it, only the hateful parts. 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